kept me up all Christmas Eve 2 years ago. And it would sure embarrass her when I came in from working late, 'cause I would know that she'd been sitting there and crying

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Guess you could say she saw through me and hugged my neck. I came home unexpectedly and caught her crying needlessly in the middle of the day. And it was in the early spring when flowers bloom and robins sing, she went away.

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kay Five Play na tong song request. And Sir Jose Junivic, here's the song. How ang aking mahal by Brown Man Revival. 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Welcome po mga ka-K5 here lang sa K5 News FM. 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

0: living Lord. 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
6: In spite of headwinds that we have faced, we have stayed the course. Our poverty rate has significantly dropped to 15.5%, down from 18% in 2021.
7: For the fifth time in his first 3 years, Philippine President Ferdinand Marcos Jr. would once again face the nation to report on what he has done for the nation. Amid the political turmoil and the flood control fund scandal, what will the president report on?
8: Sa mga nakikipagsabwatan upang kunin ang pondo ng bayan at nakawin ang kinabukasan ng ating mga mamamayan. Mahiya naman kayo.
7: 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Expert analysis, remote field coverage, the People's Pulse, the President's Report. The President's Report. Going live by 2 p.m. of July 27, 2026. A special event coverage of the station that believes that power is built on the people's trust. The President's Report. The President's Report.